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1: I've been here all the time, as far as I know doing right. I've always waited for the moment that you would come through my door. But this brought loneliness so far. I lay my hand unto my